To be over at Groundwork Brewing over at Snake River Avenue. All ages are welcome, and trivia starts at 6 o'clock. So in just under an hour, one winner will get a free pair of tickets to the Rock the Locks Music Festival. That's worth over $500. Plus, there's also going to be wood-fired pizza and two new beers on tap. So even if you're not that good at trivia, maybe just grab a beer and some pizza. I want that right now. That sounds great.

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1: I love this guy! Do you hear me? I love him! Give me a kiss.
0: Ready. Ron Howard directed this comedy fantasy classic about Hanks falling in love with one hot mermaid played by Daryl Hannah in Splash.
2: She's a mermaid. I don't understand. All my life, I've been waiting for someone. When I find her, she's a fish.
0: If your answer was Splash, then you passed today's pop quiz. Class dismissed.

And congratulations to caller 5 because she got the answer right. Way to go. Now, if you are not caller 5, that's totally okay because I'll be here tomorrow, same time, 5:20. All you got to do is listen in for that clue. And if you think you got it, give me a call at 28-746-1995. You might score some free food from the Cozy Kitchen. Here's Evanescence. Call me when you're sober.

0: Well, we're wrapping up the Drive at 5 here pretty soon, but I got to remind you that there is music trivia tonight. That's going to be a Groundwork Brewing over on Snake River Avenue. It's an all-ages event. Trivia is starting at 6 o'clock, so in about 15 minutes, there'll be free swag and prizes, and one winner will get a pair of tickets to the Rock the Locks Music Festival. That is a prize worth over $500. But if you're not feeling lucky or not feeling like doing music trivia, that's okay, because there's also going to be wood-fired pizza and even two new beers on tap. So maybe you can just go down, grab a seat, enjoy some beer, and watch the show.
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0: 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That's Everlast Rain Gutters. And as for the weather tonight, it'll be a low of 62 with haze, with Friday tomorrow being a high of 99 and sunny with still haze. Friday night, 66 haze, and Saturday we have a fire weather watch because it's going to be windy, very windy. High of 95 with some haze, but hopefully, if no fire start, we'll see that haze leaving the valley finally. Saturday night also, low 60, very windy. And Sunday, Monday, cooling off a little bit to what we were having right now. It's going to be Sunday 82 and Monday 87. At the moment, it's clear. It's 91. It is hazy. Here's Switchfoot, 2005, Nothing to Sound, Stars.

Well, that is it for the drive at 5, but I'm not going anywhere. I still got a few more hours left. Right now, music trivia is starting over at Groundwork Brewing. They start at 6 o'clock. That's going to be over at Snake River Avenue, Groundwork Brewing. Free swag and prizes, plus one winner will get a pair of tickets to the Rock the Locks Music Festival. So, get a chance, drive over there. There'll be some wood-fired pizza for you, as well as two new beers on tap. Here's one of my favorites, Neil Young, the godfather of grunge, Heart of Gold on Z-Rock.

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We have a Mariners game happening here pretty soon. They're going up against the Dodgers in the end of the three-game series. And at the moment, they're tied even. Mariners won the first game. Final score was 6-7. And Dodgers won yesterday. Final score was 2-4. Now, Dodgers put up a pretty good performance yesterday. And total score, or total wins, Seattle Mariners are sitting at 53-56 in wins and losses. And LA Dodgers, they have a, well, they have a great score. They have 68 wins, 40 losses. So the game tonight will be sitting at, it will be playing at 7:10. You can catch over on AM 950, 95.5 FM, and I'll keep you updated while I'm here. Coming up, Billy Idol.

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We'll have lots of door prizes, and the winning team scores a pair of Rock Deluxe tickets worth $500. 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

hast. 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

Not sure why, but for whatever reason, I feel like this week just blew past me. I mentioned it a bit earlier about how it feels like Wednesday. Today feels like a Wednesday. I can't believe that tomorrow's Friday. Where'd the week go? It just blew right past me. Here's Joan Jett, Bad Reputation.

Well, it's now 7 o'clock, and man, what a day it is. It's still hazy. It's still hot. Not really much of a crazy day. Just kind of a hot day. It should still be going on right now. I want to remind you about music trivia tonight over at Groundwork Brewing. I'm able to catch the end of it. It's going to be over at Snake River Avenue. Started at 6 o'clock, so about an hour ago. There'll be free swag and prizes. One winner, I've already won it, will get a pair of free tickets, a pair of tickets to Rock the Locked Music Festival. But if you don't make it in time, that's okay, because they still have wood-fired pizza and two new beers you can try on tap. Mariners also, they should be playing here right now, actually. It's 7:10, so they should be starting at top of the first. It is, yep, top of the first, just started. Mariners up to bat right now. Here's Go Rebel, Wicked, on ZRock.

0: Now, normally the stupid criminal stories I tell you are pretty funny or just kind of stupid. This one's just kind of crazy and intense. Now, I don't know if you're a big serious Bible person, but you don't need to be to know that the Ten Commandments, one of them is do not kill. That's pretty set in stone. It was literally set in stone. Yep, this person wanted to know if there was any wiggle room there. Because earlier this month, a 27-year-old woman in Connecticut named Cynthia was charged with murder after she allegedly killed a man in March. Now, the police haven't revealed what the motive may have been. They believe it was premeditated because, get this, earlier that day, Cynthia had just simply Googled, does God forgive murderers? It's unclear what answer she found, but apparently it wasn't enough to stop her because she is now in custody on a $1 million bond and she's scheduled to appear in court tomorrow. Wild.
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7: 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And now take a look at the weather tonight. You'll be a low of 62 with haze, tomorrow being 99 hot and also hazy. Friday night, low is 65 and haze. With that Saturday, we have a chance of fire, a fire weather watch, because it's going to be 95, but really windy. The wind's going to continue that Saturday night, but hopefully we don't have any fires, that maybe that wind will move some of the haze we have. Sunday's going to be a bit cooler, 82, and Monday, 87, sunny. The moment it is clear, it's 90. Here's Stargazer.

Well, that is going to do for me tonight. I'm out of here, and you have a great evening. Now, Seattle Mariners are playing right now. They started about almost an hour ago, 7-10. Let me go look at the score real fast, see if anything has happened. It's currently top of the third. The LA Dodgers are in the lead, 2-0, and Mariners are up to bat. So you can catch that over on AM 950, 95.5 FM. But you have a great night. I'll leave you with Amnesia, Tora Tora, and Freebird right afterwards. I'll talk to you tomorrow.

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0: ABC News, I'm Sherry Preston. Senior FIFA advisor Carlos Cordeiro, who represented the soccer body in the White House Task Force for the World Cup, has resigned today in protest over FIFA's plan to sell a stake in the World Cup to private equity. Cordeiro is a former Goldman Sachs banker who's stepping down as an advisor to FIFA President Gianni Infantino and is urging other senior staff at FIFA to speak out. President Trump announcing an agreement for Hamas to disarm and for Israel to withdraw troops from Gaza as a part of the U.S. brokered ceasefire signed last year. There's been no confirmation from Hamas or Israel. A migrant crisis in Spain, where thousands of Moroccans have breached the border in the enclave of Ceuta. Armed, Karim is one of the thousands who crossed the Strait of Gibraltar to get there.
1: There is no a lot of job in Morocco. So there is job, there is people who work, there is a lot of things. But that's not enough for all the people.
0: A warning to municipalities, hackers could be trying to infiltrate drinking water systems. This is ABC News.
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0: ABC News, I'm Sherry Preston. American oil and gas giants reporting massive profits while the war went on. ExxonMobil reporting this morning its profits were up 105% from a year ago during the second quarter. Chevron quadrupling its profits in the same quarter. President Trump claims Hamas has agreed to disarm in exchange for Israel pulling its troops out of Gaza. ABC Chief Global Affairs Correspondent Martha Raddatz has more.
1: Details of the plan are slim, and Hamas has not gone public in support of the plan. If the agreement does come to fruition, verifying that the militant group has laid down its arms will be a challenge, as well as convincing some Israeli officials to back the deal.
0: At least 19 people have died after thousands breached the border between Morocco and the Spanish territory of Ceuta. Some swam from Moroccan towns, others flooded through gates. Spain's prime minister will visit the territory today. This is ABC News.
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1: 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Good morning. 59 degrees. It's going to be sunny, hot, and hazy today. Highs around 101. Tomorrow, sunny, windy, and hazy with highs near 95. Again, 59 degrees with Led Zeppelin.

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She talks to start your day the right way. 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
2: Got some good news for you. So last night at Music Trivia, we gave away a pair of tickets worth $500 for the Rock the Locks Music Festival in Umatilla at the end of September. Tons of bands, and I mean tons of bands. Well, guess what? We're going to start giving some away on the radio starting today. Be listening for the 3 Lock Box Sounder, the caller number 3. Good luck.

0: ABC News, I'm Sherry Preston. A migrant crisis unfolding in Spain. 60,000 people are believed to have rushed the border between Morocco and the Spanish enclave of Ceuta, trying to claim asylum.
1: Around border fences or using boats, a number of them we know have drowned. Officials say they know about at least 19 people who've died. Spain has deployed its military to try and restore order here.
0: A death toll has now grown to 34 people, says ABC's James Longman. It's believed about half of those who crossed the border have now returned back to Morocco. A bus crash in Algeria this morning has left 25 people dead, more than 40 hurt, the bus plunging into a deep ravine. President Trump claims a deal has been reached for Hamas to disarm and destroy its tunnel network in Gaza and for Israel to withdraw its forces. A heat dome is settling in over the west. Downtown Los Angeles under extreme heat warning from Friday through Sunday. An all-time high temperature could be set in Las Vegas this weekend. This is ABC News.
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5: Sunny, hot, and smoky today with a high near 101. Mostly clear but hazy tonight with overnight lows near 65. Sunny, windy, and smoky tomorrow with a high near 95. Currently 60 degrees in Lewiston. Good morning, I'm Brian Danner. Because of tomorrow's forecast for hot, dry, and windy conditions, Avista Utilities is preparing to preemptively shut off power to much of Clarkston and some of Lewiston, along with several other regional communities. Avista customers could also see power cuts in parts of Orofino and Osaka, along with areas around Pierce, Weipe, and Greer. Some residents in and around Kamei and portions of Kuski and Stites, as well as the Elk City, Dixie, and Backcountry areas nearby could also be impacted. At this time, no power shutoff has been implemented. However, customers should prepare for the possibility of an outage if weather conditions worsen as expected. If power is shut off at your location to reduce the risk of wildfire, Avista will not turn it back on until the risk has passed and conditions are safe to do so. Before power can be restored, crews must inspect affected power lines and equipment to ensure it's safe to re-energize them. Avista will provide daily updates until the high fire risk has passed or power has been restored. Weather forecasts can change quickly and decisions about a potential power outage will become clearer with more accurate forecasts tomorrow. According to the utility, a public safety power shutoff is a targeted temporary outage in areas facing severe wildfire risk. A shutoff is a last resort measure used only when weather conditions like high winds and low humidity create a heightened wildfire threat. A link to a map of the potential outages is included with this story at KOZE.com. Today's air quality is expected to remain at the moderate level. The U.S. Interagency Wildland Fire Air Quality Response Program expects smoke in the air to be at its lowest in the early afternoon. The program says the smoke is mostly coming from three fires in the Blue Mountains. Deputy Fire Chief Richie Lucas will take the reins as chief of the Lewiston Fire Department in September. Mayor Dan Johnson made the announcement yesterday afternoon. Lucas has served the community, rising through the ranks for more than 20 years in the Lewiston Fire Department. He's earned numerous honors, including the Lewiston Fire Department Distinguished Service Medal, the VFW EMT of the Year Award, Paramedic of the Year, the Stork Award, and the Unit Meritorious Award. Current Chief Greg Reitmeier recently accepted the position of Fire Chief for Kittitas Valley Fire and Rescue near Ellensburg. In sports, Mookie Betts had two hits and drove in two, and Teoscar Hernandez homered, and the Los Angeles Dodgers beat the Seattle Mariners 6-2 last night at Chavez Ravine. Randy Arozarena had three hits and a run batted in for the Mariners. On the mound, Brian Wu took the loss for the Seattle. The right-hander allowed five runs on five hits with eight strikeouts over a five-inning start. The Mariners return home for a three-game weekend series with the Minnesota Twins beginning tonight. The first pitch from T-Mobile Park is set for 7:10 with live radio coverage in the LC Valley on 95.5 FM and AM 950 KOZE and in the Upper Clearwater Valley on AM 1300 KLER. I'm Brian Danner, LC Valley News.
6: Sure hear a lot of rumblings. I'm not sure Skipper Dan Wilson's going to be with the team much longer if they don't turn it around.
5: I thought when you said rumblings, I thought you were talking about the newsroom this morning. It was rough about 15 minutes there.
6: I had to turn up the music so I couldn't hear it anymore. I was too... My personality doesn't allow me to realize that that's your deal, right? In my mind, I have to fix everything. Well, and so I had to crank it up so because I was like, I just want to go hug him.
5: The world we live in, Lee, you know it as well as anybody. It's all by the clock.
6: Yeah.
5: You have time. You only have so much time to get things done.
6: Constant and deadlines
5: then,
6: in radio.
5: And then when you read stuff like a Rubens native from 1978 or something, yeah, big words are sometimes difficult.
6: Big words are tough. Yeah, and then Brian also does news for KLER up in Orofino. There's tons of different things behind the scenes that Brian's always working on.
5: Got a few stations we got to take care of, Lee.
6: And KLER is calling, and I'm like, oh, God, don't call right now. Brian's not in the mood for that. And then he laughs. He goes, right when the phone's ringing, there's the news from Brian. Yeah. It's already here. So I'm like, oh, yeah, he'll never let you go.
5: I kept looking at the clock going, come on, you don't have much time. Let's get it done.
6: Well, I'm sorry you're having a frustrating morning.
5: Yeah, well, that one at least is recorded. There's time to edit that. You can fix your mistakes.
6: Not live like this
5: live,
6: one.
5: Live, no, not so much.
6: Oh, so we are going to launch a new contest today. I'm so excited for this because I got to, last night at Music Trivia, I got to actually see somebody. I don't get to see people winning the prize ever, you know? Mm-hmm. And so to watch it live was a treat for me. This gal who won tickets to Rock the Locks, dude, she about had tears in her eyes. She was so happy. It's $500 worth of tickets. She and a friend are going to go to all 3 days and be able to check out, you know, 25 bands.
5: Do they want a caravan?
6: I think so.
5: Yeah,
6: she asked
5: people from the valley going to that thing.
6: She asked if there was room in your tent. No, she
5: really?
6: Didn't. No, she didn't. But you have a chance to unlock the three-lock box. We're dragging it back out here. You give us 3 digits, and if your 3 digits unlock the three-lock box, I'm going to have Rock the Locks tickets inside the three-lock box.
5: Nice.
6: Makes sense, doesn't it?
5: Cool, yeah.
6: You're going to go see Godsmack, Daughtry, Jackal, Candlebox, Theory of a Dead Man, Lynyrd Skynyrd, Tesla, and that's just a few. There's 25 bands, 2 days, 2 stages. What a time it's going to be. That's the end of September. I believe that man over there, Brian Danner, he's going. I think you're going to this.
5: I'm planning on it, yes.
6: I love it.
5: Went last year and had a blast. It was fun.
6: Here's one of the bands you'll see. If you unlock the three-lock box, be listening for that sounder. I'd be caller number 3, and I'm going to do that soon, very soon, all right? And here's one of the bands you'll see on Z-Rock 96.5, KOZE-FM, Lewiston. This is Far Behind. This is Candlebox.

We're going to be busy this hour. On Facebook, we're playing the game, What's Your Guess? But it's Facebook Friday, so you just leave your guess in the comments. And on the radio, you're listening for the 3 lockbox sounder. Be caller number 3. I give you a chance to give us 3 digits to unlock the 3 lockbox. And if you do, you're going to go to Rock the Locks. What you get and what you see. $500 prize.

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triple-digit heat today, 101 expected, sunny, hot, and hazy. Lows tonight near 65, tomorrow sunny, windy, and hazy, 95 or so. We're at 62 degrees now with Seether. It's 7:33 at Z-Rock.

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LZ Valley News is coming up in a couple minutes right after ABC Radio News. About 8 minutes away from that, here's a band called Red Voodoo. 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

0: Sammy Hagar gave those guys their start. Red Voodoo, name of the band, on Z-Rock 96.5. Huge thank you to Greg and Jane Reed, because they just called and said, hey, dummy, you never posted your contest. Your what's your guess question today. And I looked, and I sure meant to, but it says, do you want to boost this post? I'm like, no, I just want to publish it. I didn't hit publish. My fault. Totally my fault. It's on there now. Go to Z-Rock 96.5 on our Facebook page. And now the question is officially up there. Thank you, Greg. Appreciate you.
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4: 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Sunny, hot, and hazy today with 101 expected. Tonight, mostly clear and hazy. Lows near 65. Tomorrow, more sunshine. It's going to get windy, unfortunately. Hazy and about 95 in the afternoon. 63 degrees now.

0: ABC News, I'm Sherry Preston. President Trump saying U.S. negotiators have reached a deal in Gaza. Hamas would lay down its weapons if Israel agrees to withdraw from the territory. Mick Mulroy is former Deputy Assistant Secretary of Defense for the Middle East.
1: If this does happen, then this is a big deal for the 20-point peace plan and for the people of Gaza. It needs to happen. It should be a public acknowledgement, and they couldn't, of course, put those caveats on when they make those public acknowledgments.
0: Nearly three dozen migrants dying in a chaotic crossing. They were from Morocco trying to make it into Spain. The prime minister is visiting the enclave where it happened today. A heat dome settling in over the west. Las Vegas could reach a new record high temperature this weekend, and Oregon is on a high

0: alert for wildfires. New York's attorney general is suing the online betting platform Kalshi, saying the prediction market is essentially gambling because it's based on chance rather than skill. Kalshi describes it as sad political theater. This is ABC News.
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4: Sunny, hot, and smoky today with a high near 101. Dry and hazy tonight. Lows down around 65. And sunny, windy, and hazy tomorrow with a high near 95. Currently 63 degrees in Lewiston. Good morning. I'm Brian Danner. The Assotin Police Department is sending out a warning about door-to-door solicitors. In a press release, the Assotin Police Department, an Assotin Police Department officer says Assotin has seen a recent increase in people trying to conduct business in town. The release suggests that you always ask to see a business or solicitor's license because they're required to have one in most locations. If you're interested in the product but wary of the interaction, you can contact the police if the salesperson doesn't have a license. If you don't want the person at your door, ask them to leave. If they don't leave, contact police. Once you have asked them to leave, it becomes trespassing. The Assotin Police Department also recommends you always do research. Check with someone local. If the salesperson gives you referrals, it could just be a partner answering as a customer. They also warn that some people posing as solicitors may just be casing your home to see what's inside, what kind of security you have, and see what's valuable. The Assotin Police Department suggests you always keep the person in sight, watch what they're doing, and never give out personal information. Today's air quality is expected to remain mostly at the moderate level. The U.S. Interagency Wildland Fire Air Quality Response Program expects smoke in the air to be at its lowest this afternoon. Tomorrow morning and midday look the same with moderate conditions, but the afternoon high winds are expected to blow the smoke out of the valley, giving us a night with good air quality. The program says the smoke is mostly coming from fires in the Blue Mountains. Hell's Canyon Heat Fest is just more than a week from now. Saturday, August 8th, the Schweitzer Clubhouse of the Boys and Girls Clubs will be full of basketball players. Those who want to compete have until tomorrow to register a team. It needs to be at least three people for the three-on-three tournament. You can register online through the Lewiston Parks and Recreation website. In sports, Mookie Betts had two hits and drove in two, and Teoscar Hernandez homered, and the Los Angeles Dodgers beat the Seattle Mariners 6-2 last night in Chavez Ravine. Randy Arozarena had three hits and a run batted in for the Mariners. On the mound, Brian Wu took the loss for Seattle. The right-hander allowed five runs on five hits with eight strikeouts over a five-inning start. The Mariners return home for a three-game weekend series with the Minnesota Twins beginning tonight. The first pitch from T-Mobile Park is set for 7:10 with live radio coverage in the LC Valley on 95.5 FM and AM 950 KOZE and in the Upper Clearwater Valley on AM 1300 KLER. I'm Brian Danner, LC Valley News.
5: Had an oopsie today. I tell everybody to go to our Facebook page and answer today's question for what's your guess, which I can't remember what the question is. And so I tell everybody, and for about 20 minutes, and then all of a sudden Greg calls me, Greg Reed calls and goes, "Hey, buddy, can't see that question anywhere on your Facebook page."
4: Oh.
5: Whoops. I went all the way through it, and then at the end it says, "Do you want to boost this or whatever?" I didn't hit publish.
4: I just blame Zuckerberg.
5: Thank you. Yeah, it's Zuckerberg's fault, not mine. I'm such a clod. Anyway.
4: I love the fact that guy gets nothing from me.
5: I do too.
4: I love that he gets nothing
5: from me. You're my hero. Brian just said he loves that Zuckerberg gets nothing from him because he doesn't have a Facebook page.
4: Because Zuckerberg gives nothing to me. He gives nothing to me.
5: He gives nothing to you, so why should you give anything to him?
4: That's right. He's number one in my book.
5: Number one. Yeah.
4: That's right.
5: You got the one-finger salute.
4: I have no Zucky. Cares for that human being.
5: Yeah.
4: Not one.
5: Who's coming in today, Greg, to do a little...
6: John Orbeck will be here pretty soon.
5: Oh, cool.
6: From Clarkson PD. He'll talk to you about National Night Out coming up next Tuesday and all kinds of stuff.
5: Love it.
6: Yeah.
5: Man, that guy has done a lot for this community over the years with the DARE program and everything. Yeah, what a good guy.

0: If he would just hit the weight room once in a while.
1: Yeah, I wouldn't want to wrestle that dude. Yeah, right?
0: I wouldn't want to wrestle him either.
1: I'm not tangling that bear, no.
0: No. It would be, at least he'd probably get you out of your misery quickly, because he's just a nice guy. It's just all of a sudden I'd wake up 5 minutes later, I'm all right.
1: It'd be over fast, I'm sure.
0: Well, we were telling you about the new contest, Unlock the Three Lock Box. When you hear the sounder, you call in, be caller number three, you give me three digits. And if your three digits open the three lock box, you're going to win over $500 in concert tickets. I say, should we just get this contest started officially, Brian?
1: Lee, you know my answer to that is always yes.
0: All right.
2: Call now.
0: Yeah.
2: Three lock box.
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2: Three lock box.
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1: All right, who's this?
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1: Michael, give me three digits to unlock the three lock box, and if you unlock it, you get those tickets.
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1: 7-4-5, let's give it a try.
3: 7-4-5.
0: Oh, so sorry. You did not unlock the box.

0: D-Rock 96.5. The band is Volbeat, singing that one. Lola Montez, name of the song. And to my left, Greg Graber was just talking about you a couple minutes ago.
1: I heard that.
0: Oh, did you?
1: I did.
0: Yeah, all right. See, we said if we did have to tangle with you, you're a nice enough person, you'd be like, all right, Lee, mm-hmm. first of all, get to the gym more often, buddy, and then I'd be asleep.
1: Mm-hmm.
0: It'd be awesome. It wouldn't take long.
1: Quick and efficient.
0: Yeah. Yeah. Mm-hmm. Yeah. You look at me and the one word that comes to mind is lumpy. Oh, it sucks. So we're here to talk about National Night Out, and Officer Morbeck walks through the door today, and you have fantastic, fantastic news.
1: Yes, we got, this is probably going to be our biggest one that I've done. We're up to like 53 booths right now.
0: Let me get you a little bit closer to that mic. Yeah, right there. Perfect.
1: We're up to like 53 participants so far. And we've got it's looking really good.
0: So what that means for people who are going to come over and partake is there's going to be more booths set up and more stuff to see and experience than ever before.
1: Yes.
0: Love that.
1: And then also, prize-wise, we're doing really well, too. We've got a lot of really cool donations. We've got a Beamer's Cruise for two. Jolly Moore's kicked in a $100 gift card.
0: Very cool.
1: Eclipse kicked in a gift basket. So we've got some cool stuff for people to win, too, if they're there.
0: Eclipse is cool because when they do a basket, they do it right. It looks like something you'd win if you went to the Oscars.
1: Yeah.
0: Or something. It's amazing how they do their business. Man, they're great people. So National Night Out, let's talk about when, where.
1: Okay. Tuesday. August 4th, this coming Tuesday, we're going to be at Beachview Park, and we are going to run from 6 to 8 p.m.
0: All right. And can you guarantee that it won't be hazy and it'll be very chilly that evening? Or
1: probably not.
0: Hey, that's

0: Hey, it's August. It's not supposed to be.
1: Yeah.
0: Yeah.
1: I would say yes. Yes. But, yeah.
0: Over at Beachview, don't miss out on this. And again, there's going to be more stuff to look at, more chances at free prizes than ever before. I want to thank you. You've had so many years of service into this. How many years have you been doing National Night Out here in the Valley?
1: Somebody just asked me that, and this has got to be like our 34th or 35th year.
0: Wow.
1: I would think, because I started with, originally Lewiston ran it. Anybody that remembers Mike Carlin, he was in charge of it.
0: Oh, yeah.
1: And then Steve Campbell was in charge of it. And then they were like, oh, hey, that's over in Clarkston. Clarkston, here you go.
0: I remember years ago when I first got into radio, and Mike Carlin was still kind of in. He's like, hey, McVay, get your ass over here. And okay, sir, whatever you want. Mm-hmm. I miss Mike.
1: Yeah. Yep.
0: So, again, you guys, make sure you don't miss out on this. And the cool thing about this, it is truly a community event.
1: Yes.
0: So there's no cost for anything, correct?
1: Nope. The only cost is if you want. I have pop and water and all that stuff, and I sell it, and that's the only money that I make off of this whole event to keep it going. So,
0: okay.
1: That's what I do to kind of help support it a little bit, because everybody else is so good about donating and being there,
0: great.
1: And showing up. But yeah, the biggest goal with Night Out is just that interaction, because we'll have law enforcement from everywhere there, and fire, EMS, and it's just a perfect chance for people to interact with them and meet people and talk to them, instead of like, oh God, we're in crisis, this is an emergency, we need you.
0: Yeah.
1: This is a nice, calm kickback, talk to them, and just interact with all those, emergency personnel.
0: I think that's a great thing for especially young parents to do, is if they have the young kids over there.
1: Mm-hmm.
0: Hey, kids love to see the cop cars and the fire trucks, all that stuff. I still do, right?
1: Yeah.
0: And
1: yeah.
0: So if they want to bring the kids there, don't they get to be able to kind of climb on the vehicles and stuff?
1: Get to climb, look at all the fire trucks, the police cars, working, see the lights going and the insides and everything. So, yeah, it's just a really great interaction.
0: And the best part of that is they get to meet the people behind the badge. And so if something ever does happen, they're going to have that comfort level, mm-hmm. and not be afraid to go talk to a police officer.
1: Yep.
0: Seeing a police officer doesn't mean that you're in trouble. It means, hey, we're here to serve.
1: Yeah.
0: So you get to learn that.
1: And we're here to help you.
0: That.
1: Yep.
0: It's such a good event you guys do. So National Night Out, again, is coming up Tuesday, Beachview Park, from 6 to 8. Live music. There's going to be the Life Flight landing there, all those vehicles you want to go see, tons of prizes. Thank you to Beamers again for the Cruise for Two, Eclipse, Jolly Moors, kicking in some stuff, and you'll see a whole bunch more, even more than what we're talking about here today. So thank you, Officer Moorbeck, for doing this.
1: Thanks.
0: Sure, appreciate it.
1: Uh-huh.
0: We're back to the music on Z-Rock 96.5, and this is Cheap Trick.

So many cool things happening in the Valley. We just talked about National Night Out, which is coming up on Tuesday. Also, there's a really cool lady, Julie Clovis. 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There's silent auctions. 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Let's help her. I'm going to go out there. Come see us. 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Let's help this Julie Clovis. All right. She's done good things. 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
1: Levi.
0: Levi, if you unlock the three-lock box, you're going to see Godsmack, Jackal, Candlebox, Three of the Dead Man, whole bunch of bands, dude, for free.
1: It sounds like a real good time. Let's go with 647.
2: 647.
3: Oh, so sorry. 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

0: ABC News, I'm Sherry Preston. President Trump saying U.S. negotiators have reached a deal in Gaza. Hamas would lay down its weapons if Israel agrees to withdraw from the territory. Mick Mulroy is former Deputy Assistant Secretary of Defense for the Middle East.
1: If this does happen, then this is a big deal for the 20-point peace plan and for the people of Gaza. It needs to happen. It should be a public acknowledgement, and they couldn't, of course, put those caveats on when they make those public acknowledgments.
0: Nearly three dozen migrants dying in a chaotic crossing. They were from Morocco trying to make it into Spain. The prime minister is visiting the enclave where it happened today. A heat dome settling in over the west. Las Vegas could reach a new record high temperature this weekend, and Oregon is on high alert for wildfires. New York's attorney general is suing the online betting platform Kalshi, saying the prediction market is essentially gambling because it's based on chance rather than skill. Kalshi describes it as sad political theater. This is ABC News.
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3: Sunny, hot, and smoky today with a high here in the valley near 101. Mostly clear, but some haze tonight. Overnight lows near 65. Sunny, windy, and hazy tomorrow with a high near 95. Currently 67 degrees in Lewiston. Good morning. I'm Brian Danner. Because of tomorrow's forecast for hot, dry, and windy conditions, Avista Utilities is preparing to preemptively shut off power to much of Clarkston and some of Lewiston, along with several other regional communities. Avista customers could also see power cut in parts of Orofino and Osaka, along with areas around Pierce, Weipe, and Greer. Some residents in and around Kamei and portions of Kuski and Stites, as well as the Elk City, Dixie, and Backcountry areas nearby, could also see power shut off. At this time, no power shutoff has been implemented. However, customers should prepare for the possibility of an outage if weather conditions worsen as expected. If power is shut off at your location to reduce the risk of wildfire, Avista will not turn it back on until the risk has passed and conditions are safe to do so. Before power can be restored, crews must inspect affected power lines and equipment to ensure it's safe to re-energize them. Avista will provide daily updates until the high fire risk has passed or power has been restored. Weather forecasts can change quickly, and decisions about a potential power outage will become clearer with more accurate forecasts tomorrow. According to the utility, a public safety power shutoff is targeted temporary outage in areas facing severe wildfire risk. A shutoff is a last resort measure used only when weather conditions like high winds and low humidity create a heightened wildfire threat. A link to a map of the potential outages is included with the story at KOZE.com. Today's air quality is expected to remain mostly at the moderate level. The U.S. Interagency Wildland Fire Air Quality Response Program expects smoke in the air to be at its lowest in the late afternoon today. Tomorrow morning and midday look the same with moderate conditions, but the afternoon high winds are expected to blow the smoke out of the valley, giving us a night with maybe good air quality. The program says the smoke is mostly coming from fires in the Blue Mountains in Oregon. Deputy Fire Chief Richie Lucas will take the reins as chief of the Lewiston Fire Department in September. Mayor Dan Johnson made the announcement yesterday afternoon. Lucas has served the community, rising through the ranks for more than 20 years at the Lewiston Fire Department. He's earned numerous honors, including the Lewiston Fire Department Distinguished Service Medal, the VFW EMT of the Year Award, Paramedic of the Year, the Stork Award, and the Unit Meritorious Award. Current Chief Greg Reitmeyer recently accepted the position of Fire Chief for Kittitas Valley Fire and Rescue near Ellensburg. In sports, Mookie Betts had two hits and drove in two, and Teoscar Hernandez homered, and the Los Angeles Dodgers beat the Seattle Mariners 6-2 last night at Chavez Ravine. Randy Arozarena had three hits and a run batted in for the Mariners. On the mound, Brian Wu took the loss for Seattle. The right-hander allowed five runs on five hits with eight strikeouts over a five-inning start. The M's return home for a three-game weekend series with the Minnesota Twins beginning tonight. The first pitch from T-Mobile Park is set for 7:10, with live radio coverage in the LC Valley on 95.5 FM and AM 950 KOZE, and in the Upper Clearwater Valley on AM 1300 KLER. I'm Brian Danner, LC Valley News.
4: Last hour we were talking about how Zuckerberg gets nothing from you, and we're proud of you for not having the social media accounts. And then during the hour, I see a thing on Facebook with a picture of Bryce Harper with a Red Sox hat on. I'm like, oh, is there any truth to this, Brian? Of course not. It was clickbait. I didn't click on the headline because, you know, I don't do that when I don't recognize the site. But still, like, come on.
3: I hadn't seen anything like that. I don't think that is what they're after right now.
4: Yeah.
3: But, well, I would. Everyone would take Bryce Harper.
4: Yes.
3: Now, but right now, where they're playing so well, I don't know that... That's the guy. Felt bad for Curtis Meade. They traded for him and broke his wrist on the first day.
4: Can't even Second believe that luck. I can't believe that luck. Now, I'm telling you, there's a Seattle baseball team that really could use Bryce Harper right now.
3: Absolutely could.
4: Oh, talk about filling a hole you need to fill. Holy
3: they'd like
4: cow.
3: To have a big right-handed bat.
4: Yeah.
3: Teoscar.
4: Teoscar coming
3: Eugenio?
4: Back? That'd be fine. Yeah, that would be so cool.
3: Bring him
4: if
3: back
4: Suarez
3: again.
4: Came back again.
3: Bring him back again. Help lead you to the postseason.
4: So good for the locker room. So good for the fans.
3: Just every year in August, you know, oh, well, I mean, we lost him. He'll be back in August.
4: Yeah.

0: fine.
1: We're going to miss you till August, buddy. I did see other sports news. It looks like after Tony Romo gets his DUI, CBS has put him on leave. Looks like for quite a while, because they say J.J. Watt will be replacing him for the time being. So I don't mind Tony Romo calling the game.
0: I don't mind Tony Romo. It's been a different style ever since he came in, because he's a fanboy.
1: Yeah.
0: You know.
1: But it's kind of fun to watch.
0: Well, yeah, he has joy. I mean, yeah. he knows what he's talking about. Some people don't. Some people are out on Tony Romo.
1: Yeah, that's true.
0: I don't mind him. I don't mind him at all.
1: I find it
0: it's
1: kind
0: different.
1: Of fun. It is different, and I think that's what I like. And I also like that sometimes he can't help being that guy, like we all are when we're watching. But you and he have brains when you're watching a game, and I like when he like says, yep, I think they're going to do this, and then they do it almost every time. I just love that.
0: You know, you shouldn't say it, but John Gruden was really good at that, too.
1: Yeah.
0: Really, really exceptional. You know who I don't really care for?
1: Who?
0: Chris Collinsworth.
1: You don't like Chris Collinsworth?
0: Not much.
1: Yeah, you and Angie.
0: Not much.
1: We'd be watching the game, and she'll be even in another room. Can he ever shut up? It's awesome. Oh. And then his kid does...
0: Jack, his son Jack, I think, is better than him.
1: Yeah?
0: I don't know.
1: All right.

0: Shaq, I think, is better than him.
1: Yeah?
0: I don't know.
1: All right.
0: It's just personal preference, that's all.
1: Must be a lot of people like you, because I've seen the shirts. It says, shut up, Collingsworth. They have shirts that you can buy to say that, so yikes. Speaking of that, I'm going to shut up right now and play some music. Guns N' Roses, Paradise City on Z-Rock 96.5.

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Today it's going to be sunny, hot, hazy, triple-digit heat. Coming up tomorrow, about 95, sunny and windy. Right now, 68 degrees.

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3: Hello?
4: Z-Rock.
3: Lee?
4: Yes?
3: I'm obviously lost some brain cells. There was a song of Fire Woman.
4: That was a great song. That was a band, The Cult.
3: The Cult. Oh, I had been racking my brain about that darn thing.

0: And then there was another one. Hang on. Hold, please.
1: Welcome to Intermission. Yeah. Intermission.
2: Okay, did you come up with your...
0: Okay, who's the band who plays the song High?

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1: Higher Power was Boston.
0: No. It's a newer song.
1: Yes, okay. I've got your answer. Are you ready? It's Scott Stapp, yeah. The lead singer of Creed, Scott Stapp. He had the song also, Higher Power.
0: Creed! Yes, that's the one I used to play for my mama.

Here's that song I was talking about when I guessed it wrong, but this is Boston's version of that song. This is Higher Power on Z-Rock.

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0: Who's this?
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0: All right, Mike, give me three digits to unlock the three lock box.
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0: Keep listening for that three lock box sounder. 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
1: 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Bob Jackson. Hot and hazy today, triple-digit heat, 101 or so. Mostly clear tonight, it's going to be hazy, 65. Tomorrow, sunny, windy, and hazy, with highs in the mid to upper 90s. We're at 72 degrees now. It's Z-Rock 96.5. Have a great day.
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0: ABC News, I'm Chuck Severson. President Trump at a cabinet meeting at Camp David expressing frustration after recently describing negotiations with Iran optimistically, but...
1: I'm losing faith in them because they do lie and they do misrepresent. Well, the other day, the five missiles were shot. We knocked them down, but we were in the midst of a negotiation.
0: On Iran's military, Trump repeated it's been obliterated.
1: They've got some left. But soon they won't have some left.
0: The president taking credit for what he calls a deal with Israel and Hamas. Hamas says it will disarm only later if a Palestinian state is created, something Israel adamantly rejects.

0: Spain's government and local officials say about 60,000 migrants crossed the border entering a Spanish region from Morocco in the past 24 hours. Local officials say about 48,000 have gone back voluntarily. Shortages caused by the Iran war lead to American oil companies reporting massive profits. This is ABC News.
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1: I'm Brian Danner. The Assotin Police Department is sending out a warning about door-to-door solicitors. In a press release, an Assotin Police Department officer says Assotin has seen a recent increase in people trying to conduct business in town. The release suggests that you always ask to see a business or solicitor's license because they're required to have one in most locations. If you're interested in the product but wary of the interaction, contact the police department if the salesperson doesn't have a license. If you don't want the person at your door, ask them to leave. If they don't leave, call the police. Once you have asked them to leave, it becomes trespassing. The Assotin Police Department also recommends you always do your research. Check with someone local. If the salesperson gives you referrals, it could just be a partner answering as a customer. They also warn that some people posing as solicitors may just be casing your home to see what's inside, what kind of security you have, and see what's valuable. The Assotin Police Department suggests you always keep the person in sight, watch what they're doing, and never give out personal information. Hell's Canyon Heat Fest is just more than a week away. Saturday, August 8th, the Schweitzer Clubhouse of the Boys and Girls Clubs will be full of basketball players. You have until tomorrow to register a team. It needs to be at least three people for the three-on-three tournament. You can register online through the Lewiston Parks and Recreation website. Taxpayers with Idaho seller's permits can file amended Form 850, Idaho sales and use tax returns through their Taxpayer Access Point or TAP account. The change answers a need from those taxpayers to easily submit an amended Form 850 online. It also allows them to keep track of the transaction in their TAP account. Previously, taxpayers with seller's permits who needed to amend had to submit a paper copy of their Form 850 with amended written on it and then mail it. That could result in delays and the taxpayer submitting multiple copies of the same amended return. Each duplicate required manual review, creating confusion and slowing down processing times. According to the Tax Commission, the new TAP feature is an important step toward increasing efficiency and providing taxpayers with a clearer, more convenient process. Idaho permit holders who don't already have a TAP account can get one online at tax.idaho.gov/newTAP. In sports, Mookie Betts had two hits and drove in two, and Teoscar Hernandez homered, and the Los Angeles Dodgers beat the Seattle Mariners 6-2 last night at Chavez Ravine. Randy Arozarena had three hits and a run batted in for the Mariners. On the mound, Brian Wu took the loss for Seattle. The right-hander allowed five runs on five hits with eight strikeouts over a five-inning start. The Mariners return home for a three-game weekend series with the Minnesota Twins beginning tonight. The first pitch from T-Mobile Park is set for 7:10 with live radio coverage in the LC Valley on 95.5 FM and AM 950 KOZE and in the Upper Clearwater Valley on AM 1300 KLER. I'm Brian Danner, LC Valley News.
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0: Today in 1980, the Eagles played their last concert for 14 years. During a charity show in Long Beach, California, tempers boiled over between Glenn Frey and Don Felder, who were verbally threatening each other on stage.
1: Hey Jude, don't let me down.
0: In 1968, the first rehearsal and recording session of the Beatles' seven-minute epic, Hey Jude, took place at Abbey Road Studios in London. The Paul McCartney song was written about John Lennon's son, Julian.
1: Can you believe they put a man on the moon? Man on the moon.
0: And happy birthday to Rock and Roll Hall of Fame inductee Bill Berry, drummer for R.E.M., who was born in 1958. And that's a look at today, July 31st in rock history.

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1: 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But do you remember his wife's name?
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can't believe we made it, but it is finally Friday. Man, what a week. It's a long week. It blew right past me, I feel like, but also, it's been a long week. I barely remember what happened Wednesday. Now, Mariners lost yesterday. It was not a great game. They lost, if I remember correctly, it was 6-2. Or was it 8-2? Either way, it wasn't a good score. I don't even want to talk about it. But we'll be playing again here pretty soon. That finishes up three-game series with them. So they're playing tonight at 7:10 against the Minnesota Twins in three-game series. So I guess we'll see how they fare with that. Here's Suicide Messiah.

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4: 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Now take a look at the weather tonight. It'll be a low of 67 in haze, but tomorrow a red flag warning, because we can expect some haze and nice and sunny, but with the wind. That's where the red flag warning comes from. Extreme chances of fire. That wind's going to continue through Saturday night, low of 59, with Sunday cooling off, high 82. And that's Monday also 87, which, I mean, it's still hot, but compared to what we have right now, it's clear it's 95. Here's Gel, Collective Soul.

Now, this is kind of a last-minute thing since we haven't, I didn't have anything to talk about until today, but you have a chance to unlock the three-lock box. The three-lock box is back. Do you remember that? And you can have a chance to win two free tickets to Rock the Locks Music Festival. That's going to be September 25th through the 27th over at Umatilla, Oregon. That's a chance. You'll see Godsmack, Daughtry, Jackal, Candlebox, Theory of a Dead Man, Seven Dust, just to name a couple. I think even Lynyrd Skynyrd might show up. So all you got to do is listen out for that three-lock box sounder and be caller 3 at 208-746-1995. That's the Xerox hotline. And if your three-digit code unlocks the box, you can score a pair of tickets worth over $500. I'll be playing that sounder sometime. Just listen out for it.

Well, it's now 4 o'clock. Here is Queen. We will rock you, and we are the champions. Back to back. We have a Mariners game coming up at 7:10 tonight. It's going to be over on AM 950, 95.5 FM. But make sure you listen out for the sounder over here for the Lock the Rocks Music Festival. The 3 Lock Box is back. So if you hear that sounder, call in. Try to be caller 3.

Now, here's a stupid criminal story for you. Now, if you're ever wondering why the police even bother to ask people if they committed a crime, it's because they've heard every denial and excuse in the book. But every now and then, there's someone like this guy. Police in Florida arrested a 30-year-old man named Christopher on Tuesday, showed him breaking into a Cuban restaurant, and Christopher looked at it and said, "Oh yeah, I broke into a business a while back. I thought it looked familiar. Yeah, that's me. You got me." It probably helped that Christopher has a fairly close relationship with authorities. He's been arrested over 20 times in Miami-Dade County, and it's been

0: between the years of 2011, 2013, and then 15 to 21. And there were half of these were about alleged break-ins and robberies. Now he's facing charges for armed theft, grand theft, and criminal mischief. I guess at least he's an honest thief.
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3: 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And now take a look at the weather tonight. It'll be a low of 67 and hazy, but tomorrow, Saturday, being a high of 95 with a red flag warning. That just means extreme winds and a chance of fires because of the winds and the heat. The winds will continue through Saturday night. Now, hopefully, fingers crossed, we don't get any major fires on Saturday. Maybe I'm thinking the wind will kind of blow the haze that we have away. Could clear up everything. Hopefully, my nose as well. But Sunday, it's going to be a bit cooler. High of 82, Monday 87, and Tuesday 92. At the moment, it's clear. It's 99. Bow to Jane. LA Guns.

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0: All right.
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0: 208?
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4: ABC News, I'm Dave Packer. An unprecedented border crisis has erupted in a Spanish territory. About 60,000 migrants entered the area from Morocco, with at least 57 of them dying during their attempt to cross. Tens of thousands have reportedly already returned. Some are reluctant to leave.
5: I want to, but your people don't want us.
4: Spain sending in military platoons and a Navy vessel to restore order. The Justice Department has moved to dismiss the criminal case against David Hearn, the ex-Olympian charged with damaging the Lincoln Memorial reflecting pool. U.S. Attorney Jeanine Pirro now saying that additional documents provided indicate that the peeling liner was the result of flawed installation by the contractor. Two U.S. officials say President Trump is weighing a round of intense strikes on energy targets in Iran that could begin as soon as this weekend. And another source says the potential strikes had been discussed with Israeli officials. This is ABC News.
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2: Good afternoon, I'm Greg Kraber. Because of tomorrow's forecast for hot, dry, and windy conditions, Avista Utilities is preparing to preemptively shut off power to much of Clarkston and some of Lewiston, along with several other regional communities. But they'll only do it if necessary. Power customers could see electricity cut in parts of Orofino, Osaka, along with areas around Pierce, Weipe, and Greer. Some residents in and around Kamei and portions of Kuski and Stites, as well as the Elk City, Dixie, and Backcountry areas nearby, will also be affected. Tomorrow's air quality is expected to remain mostly at the moderate level. The U.S. Interagency Wildland Fire Air Quality Response Program expects the afternoon high winds to blow the smoke out of the valley, giving us a night with good air quality. The program says the smoke is mostly coming from those fires in the Blue Mountains. At last check, the Hagen Fire grew nearly 2,000 acres yesterday, is now 35,426 acres in size and still just 3% contained. The annual National Night Out is coming up Tuesday in Clarkston. The event has more than 50 vendors, service agencies, police and sheriff's offices, fire departments, and more coming together. Organizer and Clarkston PD officer John Morbeck says it's a great way to comfortably meet with local citizens.
3: The main goal of the whole thing is just that ability to interact with fire and EMS. Instead of being in a critical situation or an emergency where, you know, everything's wrong, this is your chance to just come up and talk like regular people.
2: The event is Tuesday at Beachview Park in Clarkston, across from the CHS baseball field. It runs from 6 to 8 p.m. and is free unless you decide to buy something from a vendor. Your weather forecast in the LC Valley, 68 degrees tonight, mostly clear, a little hazy. Tomorrow, 97 degrees, sunny, hazy in the morning, with winds gusting in the afternoon up to 46 miles an hour. Sunday, 84 degrees, sunny, and a little clearer. And that's your news. 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